0: that's Affirm.
1: Yeah, Affirm, I can break. Where do they want a 940 at?
2: 70 advised he can break. Do you want him to break now, and where would you like him to 940 at?
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2: What? 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
1: 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Can you either fax the warrant to Station 3 or send it to my email, please?
0: Tampa, I send it to your email and then I fax it to the jail.
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1: 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I'm at the TCC.

Kaya Yunez, broadcast for 23152 Northbound 101 at North State Street. A gray Nissan Altima weaving in and out of lanes. Last seen one ago. Again, Ukiah Yunez, broadcast for 23152 Northbound 101 and North State Street. A gray Nissan Altima weaving in and out of lanes. No further information. Ukiah Claire, KME 318 at 1711 hours.

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0: Units will be 98. No report. Everything appears code 4.
1: Stand by just one. We have another RP on 21. We're getting further.
0: Copy.

0: I don't believe this is going to be related, but can you contact First of Dorina at 707-671-5113, 707-671-5113, First of Dorina. She's reporting that a female got out of her vehicle and was banging out her passenger window in the middle of the street at Brush in North State. She's requesting a 21. Doesn't sound like there's any damage.
1: You got a 290 tonight. Time for a tank.
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0: 5636. Good. Can you respond to CVS at 155 South Orchard, 155 South Orchard? I had a subject, Howard Wright, calling 911 stating that he's feeling 1031, but was code 4 per an employee. He'll be at that location.
1: 10-4, do we have RCS available?
0: I do believe we do.
1: 10-4, can you have them respond to the location and contact the subject?
0: 10-4, do you want me to do that before you respond?
1: Yeah, that's it for
0: 10-4.
1: Take 1.2.
0: Go ahead.
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0: 7 Yukayan. Confirming that'll be a match. 10-4.
1: Sam 5-4, you care?

28 of 6 2 6 4 5 Edward 2, break for 27. Edward 3, 27 Charles 3 2 2 5 5 1 9, and can you send those to my MVC?

55, I copy. Can you notify CPD and have their school resource officer look into it? I can be en route shortly.

0: 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I copy. Thank you.
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0: 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Only charges was the warrant.
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1: Attention, your county units on attempt to locate. Party left Medford, Oregon, en route to Willits via the I-5 and Highway 20 to 101 to Willits, promptly. Party by the name of Terry Wise takes medications and has cardiac issues, but is stable. The vehicle is a white 2011 Chevrolet Equinox, unknown 28, once again. Party en route from Medford to Willits, left Willits at 7 a.m., never arrived at Willits. Party by the name of Terry Wise, associated vehicles is a white 2011 Chevy Equinox. No further information at this time. KME 318 clear at 1748 hours.
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2: Can you respond to the area of South State and Gobi in the intersection? Our pizza passenger car reported WMA, white hair, white shirt, and long pants that was directing traffic, causing a hazard in the roadway. Just request an area check.
0: Okay.

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1: I see Howard Forest.
0: Howard Forest Mountain, I see. 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Anderson Valley Fire available.
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0: 69, it's going to be a 415 verbal, no longer in progress, 32260 North Harbor Drive. RB First at Julia, advisor, three subjects involved, two are currently outside the location, one has gone inside. All parties involved are HBD and WMAs. No weapons were seen. Nothing further.
1: Definitely.

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1: As Reach 7 has accepted with an ETA of 1856, 1856.

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0: 93, it's going to be 1066, circuits in the area of Bell Arps Road and Yuba Drive in Rogers Valley. RP system Mario advises an unknown amount of subjects in the area and they're possibly HPD. The only thing he advised was he doesn't think it's a good idea. Had nothing further. Same 52104. Now, are you aware of the 911 unknown off of 1265 Masonite Road? It's been pending 1230.
1: Samsung, clear it out.
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0: 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Respond for bridge collapsed at Koblo Hill in the area of the address given. 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CHP requesting fire to assist. Command Red Tactical V Fire 22, 1841.
1: Force Captain 5512, be responding.
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0: 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Medic 9150. 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
2: Deer Road. Fire medic 9111 medical 2718 Deer Road, cross of Poppy Drive 2718 Deer Road. Respond for female seizures. Medic 9111 from Redwood Valley, command red, tactical cow cord, break. Charles Fire, medic 9111 from Redwood Valley, medical 2718 Deer Road, cross of Poppy Drive, 2718 Deer Road, respond for female seizures, command red, tactical call cord 1849. 521, transporting 1849. Copy. 111 responding 1849. 5500 Howard Forest copied, requesting County Roads 1849.

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0: Kaya, lift assist, East Gobi Street. 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
2: 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Requesting County Road, Mill Creek Bridge.
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2: Contacted. They advise that the bridge is going to be at Hill Road and Eel River Ranch Road. The bridge has completely collapsed. The vehicle was on the bridge when it collapsed. Vehicle's now under the bridge, but not in the river. There are still occupants inside the vehicle, but negative injuries reported.
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21. Your vehicle showing clear, insurance on file. Registration expired 531 of 26 on a 21 Toyota truck out of Colo, 12th of Edgar, last 4 is 3176. And there's negative registration in progress. Your 27 1st of Edgar, born in 91 out of Colo, valid class 3 on the street.

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1: Howard Forrest.

Definition Staff, Oak Manor Court. Hazardous condition gas, 140 Oak Manor Court, number B, cross of Oak Manor Drive, 140 Oak Manor Court, number Bravo, respond for RB, smell gas in garage, but not feeling ill, waiting outside, Command Red, Tactical V-Fire 23, 1911.

Texas 36, traffic on 170. 4 to roughly 5 on 1 subject behind Safeway near the loading dock. RP was in play, Melissa. Request may be moved along.

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1: Going to Motel 6 South, 1208 South State Street. Front desk, Alfonso advised of a 602 subject in room 220. They advised the room should be vacant, but they heard water running and all the lights were on. They don't know how many occupants are in there, and they don't know how long they've been there.
2: Copy.
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0: 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We're out investigating.

0: 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I tried to contact the RP, who's anonymous, to get the involved information. He refused, but advised he does have private assistance from Willis, and we'll call back when it's there.
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Patient has been loaded up into 9111. They'll be transporting shortly. Patrol fire available.

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1: Another.
0: 95, it's going to be a report of illegal camping. 254 Road, the Ford Road Underpass, RFD, first at Trenton. Advise that WMA must be wearing a yellow safety jacket in the area of building structures. He's associated with a brown and white canine pit bull. No weapons seen. Subject's going to be on the south side of the bridge. There may also be an additional subject with him. Nothing further.

0: Affinity 1. A1 Howard Forrest.
1: Howard Forrest, Affinity 1. The leak source appears to be from a gas appliance in the RP's garage. Gas to the garage appliances has been isolated. We're airing the garage out. We'll be committed for approximately 10 more minutes. We'll advise when available.
0: Howard Forrest copies 1931.

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1: Yeah, 95, affirm.
0: Malfa Vaughn calling from 15100 Highway 128 regarding harassment over rent. 21-707-272-2924.
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0: ICU plan information.
1: Good.
0: Sam 52, we were contacted the RP for the illegal camping. He advised it's going to be the bridge next to Mendo Mill, possibly the Mason I Industrial Bridge.

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0: 9150, 1934.
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0: 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You can show us responding to the medical in Clip Hill.
1: Responding. Additionally, per the RP, they're recommending access off East Road.
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1: 9118 at scene, 1938. Engine 5581, are you responding to the medical aid on Hill Road?
2: 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We'll be standing by the agency assist.
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0: city one. Engine 6881, Howard Force.
1: Howard Force, 6881. Due to a persistent odor of gas, can you start PG&E gas to come out and assist?
0: Due to the persistent odor, requesting PG&E 1941.

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0: 756, you got information.
1: Three seven five six.
0: Logan Schaefer is at the station requesting to speak with someone regarding the status of open cases. He also wishes to apologize to the sergeant he last spoke with, and he's upset that no one's taking him seriously. He was advised units are not in the area, and he said he's going to wait there until someone returns. He was advised of the very extended ETA.
1: You got the 756.

0: to Boy 90, Ukraine Traffic Unit to back. It was a 415 physical that occurred 37250 Old Stage Road. An unknown x-ray called 911, had bad cell phone service, couldn't make out what she was saying, the line disconnected. On callback, she advised her and her mother were at a 415 physical at that location. The mother's HPD and currently driving away. She lost cell phone service again. The last history with the 21 is from a medical transfer of May of this year and a 911 hang-up and citizen assist from 2025. My partner's trying to recontact.
1: Okay, 2.90, both units copy.
0: 90-10-4, correction, the address is going to be via Rapid. The RP did not provide that. Standby 4, go ahead.
1: For the possible DUI to CHP.
0: That's safer.

0: Boy 90, okay? For history with a 21, it's going to be related to a Courtney Miller. Found a possible local jacket off of Iverson, born in 97.
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Engine 1161 Howard Forest, inquiring on the availability to release one additional engine from the Hill incident, and inquiring, attempting to inquire with GP2500 on the availability to upstaff a second ambulance in Covelo for the medical aid on Hill Road.

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0: Okay. If you can have Howard Forrest let them know that we're going to release from this incident, and I'll go get the ambulance.
1: Howard Forrest, 1161. 1161, Howard Forrest.
2: Myself and Covelo Fire are going to release from the bridge incident. We'll be responding to medical aid.
1: Engine 1161, confirm all units are clearing from the bridge incident.
2: Both sides of the bridge are flagged off. Responding to medical aid.
1: My Air Force copies. Engine 1161, engine 5581, responding to the medical aid. Are the other units returning to the valley floor for the ambulance?
2: First 1161, affirmative.
1: Air Force copies 1958.

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Unit on red, switch up. 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

0: engine 1151, Howard Forest. Information, Reach 6 is accepted to the Round Valley Airport with a 46-minute ETA.
1: 61 copies, 46 minutes.
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0: 2003.
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0: Forest Medic, 9150 arrived at rendezvous.
1: 150, there is no ambulance in Covelo currently. You need to go all the way to the scene.
0: Forest Medic, 9150, you were broken. Can you repeat?
1: Medic 9150, Howard Forest, negative, rendezvous. No ambulance in Covelo Valley, all the way to the scene.
0: 9150, continuing.
1: 2008.

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I ran the 28, it's going to be a match on the RP. Alice Higginbottom, I'm going to be making a stop, North State, at the 101.

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0: Garrett, if possible, southbound on Birch Hill.
1: If possible, southbound on Birch Hill.
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3: 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Just for information, my extender isn't working. Spiel.

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0: 1436, show us above the LZ at the Round Valley Airport. Do you have additional information if the patient's been extricated or where the scene is? We can go over to the scene and see if there's an LZ over there, if there's prolonged extrication.
1: Howard Forest. Correction, reach 6 Howard Forest. I'll attempt to contact the ground resources. Negative extrication. The patient had been on the bridge, had returned home. Attempt to give you coordinates for an area in that location.
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1: Howard Forest, reach 6, ready.
0: 39 degrees, 40 decimal, 2578 by negative 123 degrees, 11 decimal, 3224.
1: Reach 6, 39, 40, 2578, 123, 11, 3224.
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3: 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He advised the mother didn't return the child at 20-30 hours like planned.

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to both parties are now at your suspensory on Lake Mendocino Drive in a verbal.

0: We're getting multiple calls. They're actually going to be on the east side of Capella Road just before Lake Mendocino. It's going to be a dark-colored Tesla and a black Cadillac four-door. It was originally 20,002 with the victim that followed and refusing to let the other vehicle leave.
1: Hi, 10 Graves, 10-4, North State, Hensley Creek.

0: Hey, Tim Graves. Was it the Cadillac or the Tesla? That's 20,002.
1: The Tesla.
0: Very simple.

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1: Both vehicles are 97.
2: Okay.
1: And for 21, being advised that the.
2: Yeah, no problem.
1: Thank you. The test, correction, the other vehicle was 23103 on Marina. Should be a BMA driver for 21, please.

0: me, 1066 Circ 44801 Main Street, Mencino, RP4 Gary, advised. A WMA wearing a hat and maroon colored jacket was at the location for approximately 5 minutes, walking around the entire property and checking all the doors to the main residence. The RP didn't see any weapons, unknown as a subject of HPD or HNS. No one's supposed to be at the location. RP observed this over video footage, can no longer see him. Last seen walking back towards Main Street. Once the subject got to Main Street, he took a left towards the church.
1: Interrupt.
0: 10 point, additionally, the RP would like a 21 with the dispo.
1: Code 4.
2: Thank you.

0: 10J, 2010C.
1: Okay, go ahead.
0: QB 9, Robert Union John, 248. Second 28 out of California is 8, Nora Union Mary, 909. Negative readback to the log. Break for 27 times 2.
1: Copy 9, Robert Union John, 248, 8 Nora, Union Mary, 909, and go ahead.
0: Is yellow 9, 807592, second 27, Edward 2, 636702. Could I do 29s on the yellow, please? Code 4.
2: Howard Force, 6881, situation's been mitigated, been released, but PG&E were available.
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4: Forest Rescue 5526 has arrived, Round Valley Airport.
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0: Turbo
1: 27, please.
0: 1810 on the 1st of Libya, 1st of Ephraim, born in 83 out of Ukiah. Status is valid on a class of C Charles with no history. For your second party is the 1st of Nicholas, born in 92. Valid class C, also no history.
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engine 6883, medic 6822, medical, Circle Trailer Park, 317 North Main Street, space 60, cross of Norton Street, 317 North Main Street, space 60, for a male, fall, command Kenny Fire Red, Tactical Concord, 2105.

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The ongoing neighbor issues 1125 North Oak Street, Maryland, requesting 21 830 2031, 830 2031.

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0: Ukiah 18, 10 swings information.
1: And locked windows are up. And I'm going to be in route to CJ. Break first, turn him out.
2: Houston, I copy vehicles parked and locked with the windows up. 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Go ahead, the mileage.
1: 18, 10 swings, 30 miles, 326.
2: Just 326 at 2122. And just confirm red specified.
0: And 10 swings A firm. Thank you.

0: Tower 36822, transporting 1, code suit AGV.
1: Contact is advising they no longer need law enforcement. Both parties are code 4. I'm pending that violation of court order.

0: 81, hazardous conditions electrical, 2475 North State Street, space number 3 at the Twin Palms Mobile Home Park, cross of Hershley Creek Road, 2475 North State Street, unit number 3, Twin Palms Mobile Home Park. Breakers blew, homeowner attempted to turn them back on, it sparked, now smells burned wires. Command red, be fire 23 for tactical, 2126.
1: Power Force, engine 6883, clear of the medical on Main Street, and we'll respond in place of 81.
0: 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Engine 6883 responding in place of engine 6881. Break. Engine 6881 copy. 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

0: Posey 4921 information.
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0: It's out. He stopped removing additional vehicles from the freeway.

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1: Sanford.
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0: dichiarati buona link.
1: Posted RPA does not live at this address. 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
0: 10-4.

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2: 22 party being still for the receipt.
1: Sam 54, I copy. 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

0: RP for the Casper Orchard Road call recontacted. She's advising that she was wrong. The subjects are actually not back at the location, and her dog is actually missing as well. I still have her on 21. Can I put her through to you?
1: I can respond to.
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1: Copy 2015 Henry Sonata, blue in color, two plates for Henry. My Adam is 16058. Time now is 21:36, and your log is 1:43.

0: 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You got 21 traffic.
1: You got 3 Boy 66.
0: 66 1021 First at Deanna, calling from Chico, reporting a possible 273-6. She is inquiring if an order has been served. The restrained party has been texting her. We located an unserved DVRO issued on the 4th of this month, and it expires on the 24th, but still not served. It's attached to the call. 21 is also on the call.
1: You got 3 Boy 66 10-4.
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0: 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It's valid, she's clear all systems.
1: 10-4, looks like State Park is in the area.
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1: 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I'm still on 21 getting further.
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0: got a VIN number close match with a D David instead of one of the O, one of the zeros. It's a 97 Nissan 4-door. Is returning clear and current to AAA Auto Recycling out of Woodland with a release of liability correction pending master to Alaska Clark out of Winters.
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1: Howard Forrest, Medic 9112 responding.
0: Just info, the RP advised there's possibly a pocket knife on the male subject. The suspect's in the driveway in someone's face.
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0: 1 Charles 93. Just info, the second OP advised she doesn't see you. The location is going to be at the very top of the hill.
1: Yeah, I'm at the wrong location. Continuing up the hill.
0: 10-4, copy, continuing up the hill. One, stand by to you guys, unit status.
2: 10-4.
0: 10-4, go for it.
2: 6883, the homeowner was advised to keep the breakers turned off. There was no smoking or anything, and no hazards found. 83 is available. We'll respond in place of 81 to the medical in Sequoia.
0: Engine 6883, 2149.
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0: 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Acknowledge.
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1: MCSO is requesting an assist at 303-303 for a crest drive. They are out with a 415 physical between multiple subjects. They do have one detained. They're requesting back unit code 2. I copy 97.

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1: Just for info, I think this is actually going to be west of Dora, up the hill to the left.
2: Shows to be the protected party in an unserved civil harassment order. Restrained, being a last of Teal, first of Carey, out of Lake County. 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
0: 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Shows to be protected party in that same served, correction, unserved civil harassment order. Protect, restrain, being less appeal.
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0: It's going to be a 415 female in front of 1120 Mulberry. RP advised that Armani Schlepper is in front of that location throwing items and was possibly hitting a male subject. Described to the BFA about 5'7", 300, black hair, wearing a flower dress.

0: 105 UK unit status.
1: Yeah, stand by 2. Sorry, I was 10-8 from that. I'm almost 97 on for Chris.
0: 10-4. Good service or negative service?
1: Negative.

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0: Schlepper, born in 2004, out of UK, 27 sentences, non-issued. She does show to have bond term on a petty theft charge. They include search of a Fourth Amendment, obey all laws, and stay away from a First of Aaron, a First of Damien, and a First of Sebastian. So it's clear.
1: Double.

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0: stand by 2.
1: Stand by 2, go ahead.
0: You got stand by 2. You didn't start code 4. You can cancel medical.
1: 10-4.
0: Got stand by 2. 28 times 3. X-ray, John Zero 626, break.
1: Go ahead.
0: 45361, Frank 3, break. Five boy 506, 87, and one more.
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0: 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We're going to be out with Lasso Slipper and Lasso Guevara, first to Aaron.
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1: Out of Ukiah, the second 28 of 45361 Frank 3 comes back clear current 427 to a 2021 Chevy to a John Heiss out of Ukiah. The third 28 comes back clear current 3 of 27 to a 95 Ford to John Seifert out of Redwood Valley. The last 28 personalized to Paul Edward Robert Edward Zebra comes back clear current 9 of 26 to a 2018 Toyota pickup to a Moses Perez out of Boothville.
3: Yeah, all right.

0: 10, actually 10:20 in the next one by limited.
1: Go ahead.
0: It'll be a two-part last name. Phonetically, Paul Union, Nora Ida, Henry Adam, Ocean Lincoln Edward, hyphen, Frank Ida George, Union Edward Robert, Ocean Adam, first of Jerry, John Edward Robert Robert, yellow, DOB 1116 of 89.

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1: Julie Ratliff, Boston 1158 Mulberry, advising of 1066 Third. Supervisors, a subject outside of our apartment, possibly the maintenance man, who was trying to find the key to get to her unit. She states that she thinks he has a firearm. It was not seen, and she was told that by another party.
0: 10-4, we'll be breaking here soon. Can you research? I believe that she calls for the same or similar issue quite often.
1: Copy, I'll double check.
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0: Lincoln, 6881, Medic 6821, Medical Bravo, 591 Low Gap Road at County Jail, cross of Cottage Lane, 591 Low Gap Road for a female chest pain, Command Red, Tactical Calcord, 2222.
1: Howard Forrest, engine 6883, responding in place of 81, closer unit.
2: Kevlar, thank you. Break. We're going to be 98 from this call. 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

0: 36, San 38. We're going to be 98, no report on substantiated. See the client wanting to talk to a 900 unit, or 10-8.
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0: I need to report. Sounds like the music's been turned down.
1: So far.
0: You got 1-9-3.
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0: Okay, 9-3, I'll be 98 with a report. Only charge is going to be 242 PC.
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0: I'll be en route to UK Hospital from TJ with an X-ray. Starting mileage.
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0: One, Tampa, do you got unit status?
1: Yeah, Tampa, so far, we're trying to make contact.
0: Okay, did I copy code 4 and 29X? Just info, you were covered by the K-9 in the background.
1: Negative 29X, trying to make contact.
0: Temper, trying to make contact.

0: Cozy 2. I'm a 28-5 temporary license plate and 27 number. I copy now. It's Edward George 13 Sam 20. Break for 27 number.
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0: Brook Trails Fire Medic 9150 Medical at the Brook Trails Lodge, 24675 Birch Street, room 108, cross of Clover Road, 24675 Birch Street, room 108. For a sick person, command Kenny Fire Red, Tactical Calcord, 2250.
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3: 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Hey, Tower. 10 springs, 198, final charges in the log. Can I get a CI9 printed?

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Adam and Boy, and I'll be Kennedy.

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2: 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I'll tell you, it's Yale, you want to check in the area.

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0: Information, your victim's going to be a Lasse Schucker, born in 79, so male subject, have their return when you're clear.
2: Good.
0: Lasse Schucker, born in 79, 27 is non-issued out of Fort Bragg, clear for 1032 info.
2: Good.
0: Subject has an unconfirmed non-extraditable 1036 out of Pennsylvania.
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2: Sam, DJ4. How do you copy?
0: Then 47, I copy. Go ahead.
2: 147, 28, 27, when you're ready. Henry Tom, 147, and 27 of David, 5429, 448. Can I get a 29 check? And I'm code 4. Will be occupied by one X-ray and three juveniles.
0: Four seven, I copy. The vehicle is occupied by one X-ray and four juveniles.
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0: 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And my handheld, BO.
1: Help is going to be BO. 29's clear. 28 to 2008 Kia 4-door. Last 4-4354. Release a liability to a first of Melanie, last of Peralta, out of Kelseyville. Registration's going to be valid 826. Your 27 to a first of Melanie out of Calusa in Clear Lake, showing C. Charles none, correction, showing license status none issued, with a prior 12500 A. Adam times 2, clear 29, to your PC.
0: So 47, I copy, thank you.

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1: Good.
0: 35 that occurred yesterday somewhere in Boonville. RP Carmela Rosevere, and so she just got out of the hospital due to injuries from the incident, and the suspect won't let her go back to the house. He's described as an HMA black and gray hair, brown eyes, and approximately 5'9". His name's going to be Carlos Camarillo Cervantes. Not known to carry any weapons or has access to weapons. He's known to use H&S, and there's a history of unreported domestic violence in the past. The RP told the hospital what had happened, and the hospital never contacted law enforcement. She's currently in Boonville in a blue van somewhere. Rapid places there near 12450 Anderson Valley Way. She's requesting a 21707 621 155E.

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0: a fire assistant arrived. Picked up the X-ray and juveniles. Vehicle is 422.
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0: 2 Adam 69 Ukiah. The victim's inquiring if he can leave the ER and go to his residence and have you 940 there.
1: What's his residence?
0: It's going to be the one off of George's Lane.
1: Hey, from that's fine.
0: 10-4.
2: Check the area of 497 Cypress, Southeast First Hope William, advising that there was a 1066 male that attempted to open up the doors to his vehicle. Described as a WMA, about 5'9", wearing light-colored clothing and a backpack. Originally, he said he was last seen towards Bush, and then he advised that he was possibly just next door at the residence just east of the 497 address.

1032 1029 X, line number. 213-0371 should be a male, last of the

0: 132, you started birth of Jason, 469 on the Cobalt 27 is valid. He's clear, X-ray. One count in the summary system on a 666.1 charge, term 0, bail, law, search and forth.
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0: 190, current information. It's going to be a 415 live band, 3181. Correction, 38181, Old States Road, Wallala. RP for Sir Brett, requesting it be turned down.
1: Denver.

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Code 4, that mail is obtained in my car on 132, then route to the RP. Look at some footage.

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Beginning to descending, time is midnight 02, negative red shot, parties in the front seat.

Sentinel Unit 2313 westbound Mitchell Creek Drive with a cross of Turner. Two vehicles, a black Dodge Charger, a gray Honda hatchback or Civic, unknown 28 racing up and down the roadway. It's been going on for 3 hours. No further.

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0: 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Could you tone out for a driver? We have a walk-up medical adult male possible overdose. Adult male possible overdose.
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1: 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It's going to be zone 518, but north break room door. Negative responsible. Last 1033 at the location was almost 26th of last month. Different motion, it was canceled by RP.
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Station 510, cross of Branscombe Road. 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The staff medic 5120 for a possible OD walk up. Command Red, Tactical Calcord, Midnight 07.

0: 98 Station 36, traffic 602. The 602 Southern State Comfort Inn and Suites, 1220 Airport Park Boulevard. RP is advising that there's a trespasser at the location trying to get to every door on the second floor, described as a BFA red, black striped sweatshirt, green pants. They're not a guest. They are yelling, causing a disturbance. Last thing, walk back towards the main doors.
1: Did they advise if the subject had short hair?
0: Not
1: 10-4, I'll be in route. And you can clear out that North Oak call. Info taken.
0: Okay.

0: 3890. Good. I have a sneaking suspicion that this X-ray at the Comfort Inn is going to be RSLA. Do we know what kind of SIM card that was taken?
1: You can actually 1022 that she somehow brought back the SIM card, so negative theft.
0: 2-4. I remember something about I think I may have deleted it if you could forward it to me.
1: Still work.
2: Two 17 Queen King David.

0: 69. It's for this call for service. It should come back to a Mazda.
1: Three seven five six ten ten.

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69, 28 out of Oregon, 'cause that clear, current, 6 of 27, to a 2008 Mazda, to a Jesus Cabrera.

0: 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Company 8 Nora, Robert Charles, 680.
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0: 36, I'll be 90 in order for it, UTL. Building appears code 4. Everything appears locked and secured. BT 98 report, false on that.
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1: First up, Jose, 127 of 91. 91. Last up, Shannon, Sam Henry Adam, Nora. Ocean Nora. First up, Tashina, Tom Adam, Sam Henry, Ida Nora Adam, 327 of 91. Break for loss. Last of Hodges, first of Jody with an I, Ida, 523 of 87.

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0: 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Should be on PRCS for primary sense not available. It's going to be 2029. Term search, seizure testing, no alcohol done. Near where alcohol is cheap, I must stay on the drugs. No marijuana without valid medical authorization. Do not process cultivate manufacturing. No firearms, ammo, dangerous weapons, including knives. Stay within 60 miles of residence. Once prevent probation. They are otherwise sick. Break 4-6.
1: Go ahead.
0: I'm showing a true birthday of 127 of 81 out of UPI 27. That is valid. They do show to have bond terms in the summary system on a 242 charge with the abstention from alcohol and illicit drugs, including marijuana, the only condition.
1: Do you have a photo for that one? Lots of arguments.

0: ahead. Different calling for a person to Sheena. She's going 1036. Unconfirmed at a Lake County on H&M Street. Mayor.
1: Temporary call to confirm.
0: Yeah.
1: Kaya 6-9, we're code 4 and 10-8. I'll give you a 21.
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1: Good.
0: The 484 that occurred at Motel 6 South, 1208 South State Street. RP's Tyler Ball advising somebody stole his cigarettes and marijuana, requesting a 21. Phone number 272-4301, 272-4301.

0: One Charles 935, traffic units are back.
1: Good.
0: 93 is going to go. Welfare check? Correction, it initially started as a welfare check on the RP's daughter. 868 Chanel Drive. RP Cassandra Green advised the father of her child, texted her stating to come get the child. When the RP arrived, the subject became verbally aggressive towards her, negative weapons, unknown HB or H&S. Then the subject would not let the RP get the child. The RP has since left and pulled down the road. She's associated with a white Audi. She then advised the RP the subject was coming and then put the phone down and is no longer responding. Sounds like a partner has her back on the line. Involved parties are Cassandra Green and suspect is going to be a Jetty Honeycutt. Break for return.
1: Yeah, we're good.
0: The suspect first of Jetty, born in 81 out of Windsor in River Valley, 27 status is Valen, clear all systems. Your second subject first of Cassandra, born in 89 out of Ukiah, 27 status is Valen, one prior, clear all systems. Stand by for further.
1: Stand for. I'm code 4. There's a negative answer.
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0: 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He's described as a WMA no shirt shorts. She's now currently at the dead end of the road. She can't see the subject from where she is currently parked.
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1: Fine. You can show me 10-8-0-0, and I spoke to the RP. 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
0: I'll be en route to TJ from Ukiah Hospital with an X-ray. Okay, 6 on 32, starting mileage 985.

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1: Good.
0: Calls regarding the 415 loud music in the area of Facklum Court. Additionally, Carmela Rosevere recontacted on 911 advising her husband won't let her back inside the residence. She's calling from 17841 Hale Street and disconnected when she was advised that someone would give her a 21.

0: Tampa 2, as of 12 minutes ago, per Robin, puts her at 17841 Hale Street in Boothville.
1: Yeah. 9310-9804.
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Big Dive Market in Fuel. The 27th name and date of birth, the last of the Velez, Adam Victor, Ida Lincoln Edward Zebra, first of William, William Ida Lincoln Ida Adam Nora, middle initial R. Robert, 825 of 89.

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0: 36, Sam 38. 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

0: 3630, and I see it. 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
1: 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I'll be en route as well.

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0: 36 on the job, yeah, it was one on the south side of the rail trail in that area.
1: That was one south.

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1: Just confirming that the RP specifically said rail trail, and not like it could have came from the pool area of the Hampton or something.
2: She advised the rail trail she was leaving, worth at Panda, or did not leave by.
1: 10-4.

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952. 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It's a language barrier between he and I. Pretty sure he told me he dropped her off at the trailer.

0: 2 YK. Information on pending. It's 1033 Audible, 10960 Lansing Street, Charlie and Barbara, Petite Residence, guest room, door zone 9. They spoke at the responsible, they advised they're not at the location and no one is supposed to be there. We don't have any history with 1033s at the location. Responsible info is in the call.
1: 10-4.

0: Sky 69, where's your name?
1: 69, I come to name. Clear for domestic physical in progress.
0: Good.
1: Domestic physical in progress, 18661 North Highway 1, room 129. The RP does have bad cell phone service, but is advising it sounds like there's a child in the room. I'm still trying to get further.
0: Stand for, we'll be en route from airport.
1: Copy, en route from airport.
0: Gracias, Patio. I'll be back at the original address.
2: 10-4, just info the Calpo to Red, 1033. Can I clear it out?
0: Yeah, affirm.

0: Adam 69. ERP is advising they can hear a male yelling and loud banging against the wall.
1: Stand for it.

that's affirmed. The RP is calling from room 128.

Six traffic. 647 off subject. Good respond, check the area of Acorn Valley, correction, Acorn Village, specifically 715 Village Circle RP. Tether the manager. By the name is a male in a black tank top and black shorts who's on the heavier set side, who's extremely HPD and banging on doors.

377 and for the warrant. 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
1: Last unit advising 1010 ending mileage, was that Cozy 1 or 2?
0: 18, Cozy 2, Cozy 2, ending miles 56752.
1: 18, Cozy 2, I copy you saying 567, 527, 314, have a good night.

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1: 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Have a good day.

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0: 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Can you show me how to flag down at Rite Aid?
1: I'm flagged down at Rite Aid.
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0: And now one caller advising 1060 circs over near the Forest Club at the pawn shop. He advised that there's a possible 459 in progress at that location.
1: Affirm. I think that's what I was getting flagged down about. I said it was a older WMA with a cane and a white shirt who was actually breaking windows. I don't know if he actually broke them, though.
0: White shirt with an axe that was trying to break into the old music store.

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0: It's a little difficult to understand the 1015, so can you attempt to find a local match by name, date of birth? I believe last is going to be Buckaloo, Boy Union, Charles King, Adam Lincoln, Edward William, first at Jeffrey. Date of birth he's giving is 12/8/61. I think 4B127 actually went 10/15 with him a couple weeks ago.
1: Yeah, from we have local contact.
0: 10/4. You can show him 10/15 by 132.
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1: Copy. We got a 1033 for 306 North State. On glass break motion. I have responsible information.
0: 10-4. I'll try to get a list for you. So far we got 328 North State and then the pawn shop.
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0: 9 to. Cayman is a 911 open line. Female and male were heard talking. Male was heard cursing. Unknown if it was directed towards the female. Female then picked up a line and advised that the male subject has a crowbar in his hand. And he was going to 187 her. My partner's still getting further.
1: Yeah, 3 voices. Looking, copy.

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2: 92. Just information, the confirmed address is 33777 Shimmons Ridge Road. Sounds like the RP is a left the location and route to Laytonville. Unknown what she's driving, possibly being uncooperative.

0: 10-4. She's going to be associated with a white Chrysler minivan. The suspect is an IMA Harley Davidson jacket with black jeans. The suspect is a Jared Bow, born in 86.
1: 10-4, can you run him 29X?

0: back to your turn.
1: Good.
0: 9-2, left of bow, born in 86. 27 out of San Francisco is coming back. Withdrawn pending PDPS clearance with priors. Clear for 1032 info. The subject has three unconfirmed 1036s. All are non-extraditable. One is out of California. One is out of Idaho. And the last is out of Texas.
1: Temporary.

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1: 6-9, I copy 10-15, 0-4-0-2.
0: Yeah, 10-5-2.
1: 10-5-2, go ahead.
2: Did you guys get a name for the female half of the north traffic yet?
1: That's negative. I'm attempting to recontact.
2: Prior contact with the male half. I got a 29X plate number.
1: 10-5-2, is it going to be the Frank 5562 832?
2: Negative. This one's different.
1: Go ahead.
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1: Sam 38,
0: but you can tell me back out at 300 North State, and I made contact with the responsible for 328. He's going to try to figure something out and call the UPD.
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0: I'll be in route there soon.
1: 10.

0: 36 out of California for Last of Bow. What county was that out of? Is it Frank or Mary?
1: 1030, you can 1022 the 1033 show. Thank you.
0: Yeah, 10-4.

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Just went off. If they call in, can you just try to get a better responsible number?

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0: 92, my partner was able to recontact the RP. She advised when she left the location, the male subject was still there. She's advising he came at her and threw her cell phone at her, but it did not hit her. She's also advising that he did put his hands on her, but will not elaborate. The suspect showed up to the location, would not leave. The female's providing the name of Hannah Padilla. I have your return when you're clear.
1: Good.
0: Lasso Padilla, born in 72, out of Blue Lake. 27 is valid, chose to be clear all systems.
1: Tambor, I think I'm seeing her coming down the driveway. I got a 28 for you.
0: That's safer. That's going to be her.
1: Tambor, California, 8, Adam, Yellow, Sam, 291.
0: That comes back clear current 9 and 26, so 2015 Chrysler to that X-ray out of Blue Lake.

36, Sam 38. I know you're already busy, but are you clear to copy some more addresses to see if you can find some other responsibles? I got more damage.

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Additional addresses are going to be 425 North State, 427 North State, and 429.

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0: 2490 your return. 2190 left us into the Rio, born in 2006 out of Fort Bragg. 27 is suspended or revoked with priors. Shows to be clear all systems.
1: 10-4, code 4.
0: Copy, units are code 4. 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

0: 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Just confirming you copy 66 is last traffic, but the suspect is now out with us.
1: That's negative. Confirming the suspect is out with you.
0: Hey, from he just showed up in the RV. We're contacting him now.
1: 10-4.

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1: Zephyr, we're good for.
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0: 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I was able to get a responsible for 427 North State 07 route.
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Highway 175, mile marker 1.6. Cross of Knox Street. Highway 175, mile marker 1.6. For a large limb blocking the roadway.

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0: 21 at scene. This will be at mile marker 2, CHP at scene, roadway blocking, roadway blocked by the limb hanging from the tree. Continue the bound.
1: Tower Force copies, limb blocking the roadway, mile marker 2, CHP at scene. Continue the response, 0451.

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0: degrees that scene.
1: 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Limb is wedged in between another limb. Unable to get out, so we'll be waiting for Caltrans to get in scene.
2: 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Limb wedged. Requiring Caltrans. 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

0: 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They're going to be in and out from Santa Rosa. They're trying to reach somebody that's closer, and they'll recontact if they're able to get a hold of them.
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0: 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A unit just passed you.
1: You guys are 3-10.
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1: Okay, I'll copy. Mr. Ward.
2: 701, we have site 74. It sounds like units, or correction, 76, but units have made contact with the RP.
3: Without, just made contact.
2: 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Additionally, Reach 35 is accepted with a 36-minute ETA to Highway 101 and Highway 1.
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1: 66 has started the transport. We're about to finish up.
0: 10-4. Where do you want a 940?

0: 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I'll be en route to 940 with 6-2 at the north bypass with 9-2, 10-15.
1: How far?

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1: Their unit spoke to them approximately 20 ago, and they had about a 15-minute ETA. They should be going 97 very shortly.
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0: 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Howard Forrest, engine 5760, you can show me arrived at LZ. It's going to be at 1 and 101. Do you have an ETA for the helicopter?
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1: 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Appears that it's all secure. I'm going to be 1090, no report false unknown.
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1: 1164, 0803.

0: 8-1-1 South Central Southbound.
1: 8-2-21 Alabama 26 Southbound 101. Send at Central.
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Fire engine 1151, ambulance 5521, medical 24,700 Fairbanks Road, cross of Highway 162, 24700 Fairbanks Road. Respond for a 65-year-old female, congestive heart failure, head pain, command red, tactical Alcord 0810.

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Medic 9150, one air ambulance on order. Medical, now Charlie response. 24,700 Fairbanks Road, Covelo, cross of Highway 162, 24700 Fairbanks Road. Respond for a 65-year-old female, congestive heart failure, head pain, command red, tactical Calcord, 0812.

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0: 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Medic 9118, post Redwood Valley. Medic 9118, post Redwood Valley, acknowledge when en route, 0814.
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Fort Bragg, debris fire, Noyo Beach. Fort Bragg fire, debris fire, Noyo Beach. Access from North Harbor Drive at Noyo Beach. Sponsor logs on fire on the beach. First Yancey, Noyo IC, Command Red, Tactical V-Fire 23, 0823.

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0: Forest. Medic 9111 downstaffed. Forest, ambulance 9111 upstaffed. Medic 9111 upstaffed 0848. Howard Forest, correction, it's going to be ambulance 9111 upstaffed north. Ambulance 9111 upstaff north 0849.
1: 66, could you inquire if animal control is 10-8? Noted. Thank you.

0: 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ALS rendezvous, mile marker 15.
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0: 4B125, can you respond to Safeway 653 South State? RP Pursuit Charles reporting there's a subject smoking possible H&S out front of that location over by the carts, described as a WMA, 6 foot, wearing all black. No weapon seen, just requesting the area checked. B97 checking.

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2: Go ahead.
1: 22, contact RP, First of Julie at 707-391-4279. She is calling from 1158 Mulberry Street, apartment 13, reporting that there are two females who are in apartment 15 making 422 statements to the RP. Sounds like she called about it last night. It's requesting a 21.

0: Fire Crew 1 arrived. Howard Forest Hell Attack. We will be on a 1 hour delay for training. Local 12.
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0: 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Here is QTL.
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0: 131636, violation of a court order.
1: Go ahead.
0: Respond to 625 Leslie Street, RP for Civ Leslie is reporting she has a restraining order against her ex-boyfriend and he's out front of that location talking to a neighbor. It's going to be a Carlos Vega. He's described as an HMA in a black jacket, blue pajamas, no weapons seized.

0: Attentions, Mendocino County Fire Services, Howard Forest with current dispatch levels. Coastal ignition component 1, burn index 9, 15th percentile, dispatch level low. Inland ignition component 6, burn index 16, 31st percentile, dispatch level medium, 1014. RB 131, go ahead.
1: Would you be able to confirm if the court order has been served?
0: 131, that's a firm. I'm looking into it right now. It does look like she has been a served domestic violence order. She is the protected party. The restrained party is Las Vega Garcia versus Juan Carlos. That's a firm. Would you like me to read them to you? I can also send it to your MDT.
1: Get a read back.
0: 4B131, that's a firm. So it looks like it's the retained person must not contact the protected person directly or indirectly by any means, including telephone, mail, email, or other electronic means. Peaceful written contact or third party for service or legal papers is allowed. The restrained person must not harass, attack, strike, threaten, assault, hit, follow, stalk, molest, destroy personal property, keep under surveillance, impersonate, block movements, annoy by phone or other electronic means, or disturb the peace of the protected person for any domestic violence restraining order issued on or after 1-1 of 22. Disturbing the peace includes coercive control. The restrained person must not take any action to look for their protected person, including address or location. They may not own, possess, buy, try to buy, or receive, or try to receive, or in any other way get a firearm, receiver, frames, firearm, precursor parts, body armor, or ammunition. Must relinquish all prohibited items as specified in the order. And stay away from protected persons, child, school, daycare, residence. And stay away is 100 yards.
1: Stand for it.

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0: 1979,
1: go ahead.
0: 79, it's an ongoing camping issue, 1581 North Bush Street, 1021 Andrea, 272-0668. The subject's no longer there. It sounds like he's got two vehicles. One's a RV trailer, a white Coachman trailer, and the second one's some type of purple Toyota, but he's since left.
1: You got 1779, simple.

0: everyone. I have a 1182 occurred at Rayleigh's, but now they're at South State and Talmadge. Requesting CHP.
1: I'll be around 1 second, camera stop.
0: Parties are still moving, so it's just a broadcast at this time. Last seen South State near Talmadge. It's a silver Subaru Forester and a light green Lexus RX. And they're last seen driving southbound or South State from Talmadge. No further information. Came in through N8. Cleared at 1021 hours.

0: 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Stand by for further.
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0: 4B122, can you respond to the Ukiah Library, 105 North Main Street, RP for Civil Lose, an employee there reporting there's a male subject out front of that location who's arguing with another patron. Sounds like the security guard is trying to de-escalate it. The male subject is shirtless with a black handkerchief on his head and has a large, thick

0: 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I'll be 10-8 from here, en route to back 122.
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0: 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Yellow 6705, 315, left of Morris.
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0: 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Your subject shows to be the restrained person in a temporary civil harassment order that has not been served, with the protected person being last of Laurel, first of Sydney. Otherwise, clear.
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0: Can I get an additional unit when they free up? Subject being a little uncooperative. I'm going to attempt to place him in arrest.
1: 131, that's affirm. I copied an additional unit for a subject who's being uncooperative.

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0: 31, go ahead.
1: 10-4, just confirming that you and 4B-122 are en route, CJ.
2: Prius, near miss head on TCs with a plate of 8 David Union Union 996, which returns clear and current to an 05 Toyota Prius out of Eureka. No further information at this time. KME 318 clear 10:59 hours.
3: 7-4-10-21, Kevin requesting a civil standby at 42800 Little River Airport Road. Advise he believes he has a civil standby request on his order. 21 number is 357-0003.
1: Respond to the Royal Motel 750 South State, RP for Savrage. An employee there is reporting there's a female trespasser at that location refusing to leave. She's described as an IFA wearing all black clothing.
4: Copy.

0: 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The RP just called back and said she's left.
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1: Skyline 779, go ahead.
0: At the Ford Road underpass, 250 Ford Road. RV's a passerby, advising of a 1066 male that was in the area. He believed he saw the subject with a sawed-off shotgun over his shoulder. He's associated with a black four-door sedan, described as a BMA, approximately 6 foot, 200 pounds, black shirt and black pants. He was standing near a female, described as a WFA, blonde hair, 40s, wearing a white t-shirt.
1: 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Will you guide 1-7-70, copy.

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0: B125, can you head over to 110 North School Street? It's going to be a tattoo parlor. RP is Alex calling on behalf of a friend. His tattoo shop was vandalized last night.
1: Can you turn on the address?
0: B125, that's A-Firm. It's going to be 110 North School Street.
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0: 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He'll be calling back on the day of the request.
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1: 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It's last of Cowan versus of Alex, if you have his 21. Or actually, I have his cell phone if you need it.
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0: 90 character.
1: You got one, that's not good.
0: 7-9, last of Scott, born in 83 out of Clear Lake, 27 is valid. He shows to be a 290 registrant out of UPD. Shows his reg state 47 of 26, annual reg state 73 of 26, and 30 day reg state of 73 of 26. He also shows to be on CDC parole. It's good through 2027 for 459 PC. No terms listed, otherwise clear.
1: Ten four.

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0: Sky 1 Adam 79, both units are 98, no report, not as reported.
1: 79, down 4. Break, Sam 51, keep, or correction, Sam 70, can you 21 dispatch?
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Attention, Yukai Unit, 10-2752, southbound 101 from 20 East, about 10 ago, it's a silver Prius swerving all over the road near Miss TC's. Possibly one the same from the broadcast from earlier. No further, came me through and ate clear at 11:38 hours.

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0: 122 Station 36. Disturbance that just occurred. Respond to Happy Donuts, 628 South State, RP for Sip Desmond is reporting that he just witnessed a mother pulling her daughter's hair in the parking lot at that location and screaming at her. The mother left in a white SUV, unknown direction of travel. Sounds like the daughter, along with two others, are still at that location. They're going to be inside. Three young girls, one has green hair.
1: Weight will be 20 to 25,000. Height is about 14 feet. It'll be a gas engine, two axles. Tire is completely shredded. It'll be the front left tire, and unknown if drivable, appears to cause damage when it's shredded.

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1: 274, go ahead.
0: I'll be at 5250 South Highway 1 in Elk, paper service.
1: 25 northbound 101, just north of North State Street for a bag of garbage in the middle of the lane.
2: H&S, 11377, Burn A, Burn 1, H&S, 16684, PC, 148, Burn A, Burn 1, PC, and there's two misdemeanor warrants.
1: Four.

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0: Bragg Debris Fire, Hare Creek Nursery. Fire Battalion 1114, Engine 1166, debris fire across the street from Hare Creek Nursery, across of Babcock Lane, across the street from Hare Creek Nursery, 32,461 Highway 20, respond for front yard on fire, Command Blue, Tactical CDF Tactics, 1204. Responding, switch your traffic to blue, 1204.
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7 4 9 28 and 27. I'm on a stop on Sauter Bay in 175, 28 of 5, Robert 29, 340. 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
2: Hi, medical, North Bush Street. Medic 9118, medical 847 North Bush Street, cross of Gibson Street, 847 North Bush Street, respond for a female, possibly passed out, patient collapsed while on the phone with the RP. Command red, tactical Galcor 1214.
3: I'm UTL north of North. I'm going to go up to you for drive.

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0: 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Show the fire contained and cancel battalion. Remain committed for approximately 1 hour for report info.
1: Adam 62, Yukai at 21 traffic.
0: Transfer Adam 62, go ahead.
1: 62, 1021, Adam, regarding 594 to a water tank at 74420 Bell Springs Road. 21 numbers, area code 503-662-2739.
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0: 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Medicaid has been canceled. 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

0: 911, we have another report north south of Lake Mendo about a large bag of debris and lanes.
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Engine 6881, Medic 9112, Medical, Cascade Apartments, 161 Laws Avenue, number 18, cross of South State Street, 161 Laws Avenue, number 18, respond for female, right side feels weird, Commander Red, Tactical Falcor, 1223.

Buffalo Fire, engine 1151, ambulance 5521, medical 40 Agency Road, cross of Barnes Lane, 40 Agency Road, respond for female, convulsions, command red, tactical calcord 1241.

0: emotional response, medic 9150, one air ambulance on order, medical now Delta response, 40 Agency Road, Covelo, cross of Barnes Lane, 40 Agency Road, response for a female, convulsions, command red, tactical Falcord, 1242.
1: 9150 responding.
0: 9150 responding, 1242.
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0: holding assignment for Medic 9118. Medic 9118, post red with Valley. Medic 9118, post red with Valley. Acknowledge when en route, 1243. Station 36, your status. To Walmart 1155 Airport Park Boulevard RP. This reporting, there's a canine locked in a gray Chevy Equinox. The license plate is going to be 8 Frank Henry Frank 815. It's parked in a handicapped spot with all the windows up. The RP is requesting a welfare check done on the canine.
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5521 at scene 1253. All stations, Mendocino County Fire Services, Howard Forest with current dispatch levels, coastal ignition component 7, burn index 14, 33rd percentile, dispatch level low, inland ignition component 14, burn index 19, 50th percentile, dispatch level medium, 1254. All stations, Mendocino County Fire Services, Howard Forest with current dispatch levels. Coastal ignition component 7, burn index 14, 33rd percentile, dispatch level low. 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
1: How far?

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Engine 6883, Medic 9116, Medical, Ore Creek Commons 2, 389 Brush Street, number 219, cross of 4 Street, 389 Brush Street, number 219, respond for male, ill, command red, tactical Falcord 1305.

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1: 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All units, 98.
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1: 1166, Howard Force.
0: Force, engine 1166, fire has been controlled. Total acreage is 0.0514. Fire reporting officer would be Engineer Cortez.
1: Six, Howard Forest copies. Fire controlled 0.0514 acres. Additionally, can I get a lat and long?
0: It is 39 degrees, 32.401, longitude 123 degrees, 45.386.
1: Howard Force copies. 39 degrees, 32.401 by negative 123 degrees, 45.386. 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

0: Adam 6-2,
1: 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Ukiah 3-Adam 6-2, go ahead.
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1: Hey, Ukiah 6-2, Tian 4. I'm still on 21 with Bell Springs, but I'll deal with that after.
0: Tian 4.
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0: 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For my partner, near the railroad tracks on Highway 20.
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0: 31 Station 36, disturbance. Oak Street reporting there's three people in the Rite Aid parking lot who are possibly 647F. She states they're yelling and having trouble standing up. Only description is one male with a beard and a bottle of alcohol who is very loud. No weapon seen, but requesting the area checked.
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2: 3131, you're 29X, on the of May, born in 76, 27 is none issued out of Reading. Your subject does show to be unconfirmed, 1036, Mary, 4647F, out of Amador County Sheriff's Office. Otherwise clear.

Kaya, medical Bravo response near the intersection of Airport Park Boulevard and Talmadge Frontage Road. Engine 6883, medic 6822, medical Bravo response near the intersection of Airport Park Boulevard and Talmadge Frontage Road. Near the intersection of Airport Park Boulevard and Talmadge Frontage Road, respond for a male fall in the area. Passerby saw the male fall and kept driving. Unknown if he walked away or what he was wearing. No further details. Command Red, Tactical Call 4, 1341.

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0: 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Howard Force, medic
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0: Air Force 6822, we found the subject, he's denying all medical, all units available.
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0: standby for you, Kaya. Standby for, I got a hold of them. 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
1: Pepper.
0: Hard first.
2: Can you advise CHP there's a stalled vehicle on the southbound Perkins exit and looks like the tire might even be off of it. I don't know if they're aware or not yet.
0: 6883 hard first copies. Stalled vehicle southbound Perkins exit, possibly missing a tire. 1350.

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1: 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I'm sorry, I need you to 10-9. I'm not able to, you were unreadable.
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1: 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She's called twice.
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0: 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I'll set up for back.
1: Go ahead.
0: 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Several vehicles, no description was given when asked. And possibly an RP's cat. No further information at this time. KME 318 clear, 1430 hours.
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1: What was your charges?
0: Last of May was charged with 647, current F, PC, and his warrant.
1: 4.

18, Robert 3, 27, 28. 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

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One prior 21453A Adam and one prior 22349B Boy. I'll check 29, I'll be just one.

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1: Southbound 11 Southtown, Michelle overshot pedestrian. I'm flipping around to contact him.

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0: 23 swings. Mile marker 41.87 on 20 East.
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0: 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Theft that just occurred at Safeway.
1: Good.
0: 125, responded to Safeway 653, South State Street. RP for St. Melissa's, an employee there reporting theft of alcohol from location. It was a male subject. He left in a white Xfinity SUV. License plate is going to be 9 Mary John David 299. Last seen eastbound on Gobi Street, and the RP does desire prosecution.
1: Temple.

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0: Murphy Road. Bragg Ambulance Medical, 19251 Dorsey Road, cross of Trillium Lane, 19251 Dorsey Road, respond for male, COPD, difficulty breathing, command red, tactical Calcord 1519.
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0: Do you have 4 back PD go by the fire station on Highway 20? It's city property and there's a vehicle being worked on that's blocking one of the apparatus bays. 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

0: Adams 62 Ukiah, traffic unit to back.
1: Ukiah 3 Adams 62 going.
0: 62, it's 1066 circs across from 2101 Valley Road, space number 21. RP's advising their neighbor is hitting his door with a hammer, described as a WMA, elderly, no shirt in black jeans, unknown as HBD or H&S, no other weapons. Stand by for further.
1: Yeah, can I 6010 confirming the subject is hitting his own door?
0: That's affirmed.

0: The only other information is that the RP does not believe there's anybody else at location, and they did not want to approach him at his own residence because she does not believe he is in his right state of mind.
1: Kai 6210-4. Do we have a name for him?
0: Negative.
1: Hey, Catherine, 6010-4. And last thing is Space 21, the RPs, or the Hammer Guys?
0: That's the RPs. Hammer Guy lives across.
1: 10-4, thank you.

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0: 1124 information.
1: 1823 Slings, 11509 Main Street in Potter Valley. 7 John George Sam, 536. Vehicle 422. 98. 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
0: 1823 Slings, I copy 11509 Main Street, Potter Valley 7, John George Sam 536, vehicle bid 422 for the log, and you're 98.
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0: 62. They're advising he left in a vehicle.
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0: 10-4.

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0: Howard Forrest, we have a male fainting at the rodeo grounds. 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
1: Good.
0: 122, respond to Safeway 653 South State. RP First of Melissa's reporting there's a male subject who's been out front all day. RP has asked him to leave and he is refusing. He's currently over by the propane tanks, described as a WMA. Bald, black pants, no shoes, but has black socks on, no weapons seen, requesting he gets moved along.

Laytonville Fire, engine 1154, medic 5120, medical, Bravo response at the Laytonville Rodeo Grounds. 44,500 Willis Avenue at the Laytonville Rodeo Grounds, respond for male fainting. Utility 5140 at scene requesting response, command red, tactical Concord 1603.

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0: Howard Forest, patient AMA, that's me. You can cancel the response.
1: Dispatch responding to medical, Laytonville Rodeo Grounds, per utility 5140, as seen, patient AMA, you can cancel. Engine 1154.
2: Cat carriers in the area. She says they are, the cats are open mouth breathing and she is very concerned for their well-being and requesting a welfare check down on them.
1: Any additional units responding? Cancel 1610.

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Theft. Respond to the Royal Motel, 750 South State, RP for Sabraj is employing, RP for Sabraj is reporting a female who is currently taking things out of a vehicle at that location. The vehicle does not belong to her, it belongs to a female who's in the hospital. The female is described as a BFA, 18 or 19 years old, wearing a striped t-shirt and black pants, no weapons seen. She was last seen walking on the south side of that location.

0: Mendocino County Fire Services, Howard Forest with current dispatch levels. Coastal ignition component 29, burn index 20, 89th percentile, dispatch level high. Inland ignition component 44, burn index 27, 98th percentile, dispatch level high, 1618. All stations, Mendocino County Fire Services, Howard Forest with current dispatch levels. Coastal ignition component 29, burn index 20, 89th percentile, dispatch level high. Inland ignition component 44, burn index 27, 98th percentile, dispatch level high, 1618.
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0: Whiskey, 21 committed IT 1620.
1: RP stating that the subject went southbound on State Street. I'm going to continue to check the area.

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1: 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Woodman Creek Road, 46999 County Road 307. 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
1: 3 Adam, 6-2, go ahead.
0: 6-2 or stand by 6, just info. We were unable to get a hold of 920. My partner got a hold of RCS and they advised they would try to get a worker out there.
1: Done for me. Sure to advise him. He doesn't have any 21 capability.
0: 10-4.

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1: Stop at the Royal Motel to try to obtain a picture of the subject.
0: 4B131, that's affirm. I copied a request for an additional unit to head over to the Royal to get a picture.
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1: 1154, Howard Force.
0: Is there a gate combination to this residence? We are at the entrance and there's a keypad code.
1: RP did not give one standby. We'll attempt to recontact.

0: program if you want. That's my next on one by him.
1: Go ahead with your number.
0: It's going to be by name when ready.
1: Number, go ahead.
0: Last phonetically, Adam Mary Robert Jr. and Lincoln Lincoln. First phonetically, Ida Lincoln Edward Adam Nora Adam, 221 of 78.
1: Bye. We just paged the gate code to you.
0: Force is 154, I'm ready for the gate code.
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0: 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Sam 5-6, I copy. 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
2: Born in 78, 27 status is expired out of Ukiah. The subject should be on summary for 451D. Terms include search waiver and obey all laws. Subject also should be 1036 married times 3. First one is for failure to appear for dangerous drugs. Second one, also failure to appear citable, and the third one is probation violation, citable as well.
0: Number, copy code 4.
2: Copy code 4.

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0: OEHA assist and 131's contact information was left for a victim.

0: 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If you're code 4 for 21 traffic. One, go ahead with your traffic.
1: Can I get a separate case number for the citation, please?
0: 31, that's affirm. Use case number 1271.

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1: go ahead.
0: I'll be 10-8 from the citation. Arrest made. Thanks for charges.
1: What's your charges?
0: Only charges are going to be the three citable warrants.

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0: 1, Sam 72. That's a firm. Howard Forrest is requesting an assist at 141 Lover's Lane. Sounds like they have a subject inside their out bay. He's listening to music and playing with tools. They'd like a deputy there to talk to the subject.
1: Servant. North State. RP is an employee there reporting there's a female who's been at that location all day disturbing the customers and was just trying to climb something in the back of the store. She's now refusing to leave. Described as a WFA with star pajama pants, no weapons seen. Sounds like she was the last seen outside by the back door.